Hi there, it's Dixie dropping by from 3GG's Lunch with Breakfast. And Sir Royce Lund is back in the house. The 3GG Piggy Bank. Your chance to win money somewhere between $1 and $531. It is the magical number. Put your guess to the test.

trunks. Look at that mama, she got it sticking in the cameraman. We could have some. And he's up there. What's that? Hawaiian noises. He's banging on the bundles like a chimpanzee. Oh, that ain't working.

Hey there, it's Deeksy 1050. That's what you can remember. With 3GG's ultimate ear test. That is the sound that you may very well make over the weekend, if you do. Get ready to put your guest to test on Monday, thanks to TMH, you might have 10.

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0: Looking forward to possibly giving somebody some cash this afternoon with the 3JJ piggy bank. Another opportunity going to come your way before 4 o'clock. Right now, a bit of Paul Young, Come Back and Stay, 30-minute music marathon, Forever Classic, 3JJ.

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Hey there, it's Dixie dropping by from 3GG's local breakfast, and Sir Roink Slot is back in the house. The 3GG Piggy Bank, giving you the chance to win money. Somewhere between $1 and $531 is the magical number. 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
1: 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Forever Classic 3GG.